flames, rise well. I'm trying to get iron down. They call me ring, my

heart is beating, I can feel the recipe. I wonder if my day is coming, blame it on the entropy. My blood is pumping, I can see the end is right in front of me. Don't

0: To jest L Radio.
1: Na 98 FM.
2: Here's my key, philosophy. A freak like me just needs infinity.